0: everybody man. 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I wanna be free man. 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That's no more. Was I steam by the soul?
1: Roll on, but no, no.

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Yeah. Everybody making the best work they got. Hey, look. I know the folks always working, but they never pay. I don't have to labor to get out of here. The shit I get, I'm feeling numerous limitless. I look into my son's eyes, I still see his shit as his. I see my inner child in him, and still the limit. And me and his mama had a shield in him. And the confidence you lose, you can build again. The only guy I'm on is really sweet. He doesn't love what I call him. Gotta get on up. I'm only making plans out of passing on. One day my baby's gonna have babies and I'm gonna be gone. The way time moving, it really won't be long. I'm afraid I'm here for every moment when I'm here alone. I got a sheep that is more than a rat race, more than a cat chase. And if you chase cash, that just means that it's running away. Instead of trying to get some food or company, I'm gonna be alone. My wife has the world done to me. Other people are behind and look at what they done for me. Don't include us on the three of the four agreements. I gotta start applying everything that I've been reading. I was trapped me and losing kids when they was home. I think about Trayvon Brian, my neighbor T-Time. Praying for protection. I'm not

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bien. 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

throw bad vibes. When the money day, that is where I'm at. Any IEP, I dey play my part. In the Guguru, my Gumilo Junior. Fuck.

Right. Right. Right. Right. Right. Right. Right. Right. Right. Right. Right. Right. Right. Right. Right. Right. Right. Right. Right. Right. Right. Right. Right. Right. Right. Right. Right. Right. Right. Right. Right. Right. Right. Right. Right. Right. Right. Right. Right. Right. Right. Right. Right. Right. Right. Right. Right. Right. Right. Right. Right. Right. Right. Right. Right. Right. Right. Right. Right. Right. Right. Right. Right. Right. Right. Right. Right. Right. Right. Right. Right. Right. Right. Right. Right. Right. Right. Right. Right. Right. Right. Right. Right. Right. Right. Right. Right. Right. Right. Right. Right. Right. Right. Right. Right. Right. Right. Right. Right. Right. Right. Right. Right. Right. Right. Right. Right. Right. Right. Right. Right. Right. Right. Right. Right. Right. Right. Right. Right. Right. Right. Right. Right. Right. Right. Right.

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